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0: 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Or this. 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

Rolling in the Deep, Adele on BEZ 100.2. Good morning, I'm Paul. It's another More Music Weekend. And to match the sunny, warm weather, great sunshine song now from Duran Duran.

I'm so excited. Pointer Sisters on Bay Easy 100.2 across Malta and Gozo. And just before, Stevie Wonder, Isn't She Lovely? I always have to play some Stevie because, as you may know, I am a huge Stevie fan. I think he's pretty much my favourite artist. And the music just keeps on getting better and better. One of Billy Joel's finest, a song that's almost entirely a cappella. That's on the way soon. Right now, though, Lenny Kravitz.

almost entirely a cappella. Of course, there are the finger clicks as well, so that doesn't really count as a cappella, does it? But, well, impressive stuff. Billy Joel, the longest time on Bay Easy 100.2 across Malta and Gozo. It's the More Music Weekend, and Earth Garden is on at Tahali all weekend. It's a great festival. So many Maltese and international acts, of course. Our own Kurt Gallia and Alison Abella were live from Earth Garden yesterday afternoon. Maybe you saw them there. Maybe you're going down later on today. It should be a great day. In fact, a whole great weekend down at Earth Garden.

It's Bush on BEZ 100.2 across Malta and Goes. Oh, good morning, I'm Paul. It's the More Music Weekend. And one of my favourite albums growing up was Jeff Wayne's musical version of War of the Worlds. Still love it. I haven't listened to it in a while, actually. Just such a unique album, and a track from that on the way very soon. In fact, right after this, a song that was everywhere in the 2000s. Hey There, Delilah. It's the Plain White Tea.

0: That's quite the itinerary, Donna. All these historical figures that she wants to do all these wonderful things with. Dinner with Gershwin, Donna Summer on Bay Easy 100.2. The More Music Weekend. Good morning, I'm Paul. Glorious weather all weekend across Malta and Gozo. And we have the soundtrack for you, including Neil Diamond, Irene Cara, and a late 90s song from U2 as well that I think you're going to love. It's all on the way after 8.
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written by Bono as an apology to his wife after they had an argument. You know, a lot of people would just go to the nearest petrol station and buy some flowers as a gift. But no, Bono said sorry by writing a song. What a guy. Great song as well, actually. Sweetest Thing, that's U2 on Bay Easy 100.2. The More Music Weekend is on, and this is Suzanne Vega.

Cyndi Lauper, Girls Just Wanna Have Fun. This is BEZ 100.2 across Malta and Gozo. And it's the final day of the Bermiftu International Music Festival in that medieval chapel, Bermiftu. And quite a special event to bring it to an end. An evening of song and strings. Sounds great. The recital starts at 7:30. If you're in the mood for a little bit of culture tonight, sounds like a great event.

song that's actually come to be appreciated a lot more over the years since it was first released back in 1990. Whitney Houston, All the Man That I Need, on BEC 100.2 across Malta and Gozo. You're not far away from another Italian song. We know you like the Italian tunes. So something on the way for you just shortly that I think you're going to enjoy. The Pet Shop Boys as well, teaming up with a musical icon after this from Westlife.

We know you love them. The Italian songs In Alto Mare from Loredana Berti on BEZ 100.2. And speaking of Italian music, if you don't already know about this, then you might be interested that one of Italy's most beloved musical icons, Orietta Berti, is at the Mediterranean Conference Centre in Valletta tomorrow evening at 6 p.m, a celebration of her 50-year career. Definitely one for the diary if you enjoy Italian music. Right, this is so, so good. One of Sting's finest solo works, I think. If I Ever Lose My Faith in You, it's the More Music Weekend on BEZ 100.2.

0: 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It's the More Music Weekend and Earth Garden Weekend as well. Maybe you're popping along to Ali later on, or maybe you're just enjoying the glorious sunshine across Malta and Gozo. Either way, we have the soundtrack for you. Journey, Maroon 5, Fleetwood Mac all on the way. 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

0: Sister Sledge, he's the greatest dancer on Bay Easy 100.2. And that's a reminder for the Weekend Jam, which is back tonight from 7. We bring the big party tunes to you. We have a disco every Friday and Saturday night. It's great fun. You don't have to lift a finger. You don't have to do anything. And at our age, it's nice to have a night in from time to time, isn't it? Right, Fleetwood Mac. This is Big Love.
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Tina Turner, What's Love Got to Do with It, on Be Easy 100.2 across Malta and Gozo. If you're a fan of musicals, then you might be interested in this. Elite Studios are presenting Magical Musicals, celebrating the magic of dance and theatre at the theatre next door in Matab tonight at 5 p.m. There'll be live performances inspired by some of the most iconic musicals. So that sounds like a lot of fun happening tonight at the theatre next door in Matab.

Ashford and Simpson, Solid on BEC 100.2. It's the More Music Weekend. And a little earlier on, I played you the title track from Footloose, from the soundtrack of the movie Footloose. Another song from the Footloose soundtrack on the way before long. I'll play you Keen as well. And this from Crowded House, Weather With You on BEC 100.2.

I've always loved Keane's sound. You know, they don't use guitars. It's all about the piano, and it really works, doesn't it? Everybody's changing on Bay Easy 100.2. It's the More Music Weekend. And this has a great sort of Motown sound to it, doesn't it? Really good stuff from Gabrielle. Let's give me a little more time on the More Music Weekend here on Bay Easy 100.2.

0: I seem to have had a thing for 80s movie soundtracks this morning, because I played you a couple of songs from the Footloose soundtrack, and there you have, from Dirty Dancing, Bill Medley and Jennifer Warnes. I've had the time of my life on BEZ 100.2. Have a fabulous Saturday. Enjoy the glorious Maltese sunshine all weekend. And Alison Abella on the way next. Music from Katie Tunstall, Alexander O'Neill and Celine Dion, among others. And I will speak to you again bright and early tomorrow morning for Sunday breakfast. Ciao, ciao.
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Candy Stanton Nights on Broadway here at Bay Easy 100.2 across Malta and Gozo. Good afternoon, Tim Allen here, back once again with the More Music Weekend, which continues with James Blunt on the way after this from Black and Wonderful Life here at Bay Easy.

Lohan from Pointer Sisters here at Bay Z 100.2. So loads of things happening across Malta and Gozo this weekend. Of course, Earth Garden is on at Taardi National Park. Did you hear Kurt and Alison yesterday live on the home run from there? If you're going down, enjoy. It's on until tomorrow.

What's that funny smell? Oh, love is in the air. Jean-Paul Young here at Bayesy 100.2 across Moulton Grosso on this Saturday afternoon. It's a More Music Weekend. Tim Allen here, keeping the tunes going, and Pixie Lott now.

Sixpence, None the Richer on Bay Easy 100.2. That was their only hit. Great tune, Kiss Me. It's Bay Easy 100.2 and a sing-along tune now from Jackie Wilson.

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Four Non Blondes and What's Up on Bayzy 100.2 across Malta and Gozo on this rather nice Saturday afternoon. 28 the afternoon high today, going down to around about 17 tonight, and tomorrow exactly the same, up to 28, 29 by midweek. Yes, the hot weather is here to stay. Glenn Medeiros now, Bayzy. If I had

John Parr, what a great tune, and St Elmo's Fire here at Bayesy 100.2. Did you hear Kurt and Alison yesterday live from Earth Garden? Yes, it's on. It's on until tomorrow. If you're going down there, enjoy. Have a lovely time. This is Bayesy. And Mike and the Mechanics now. Yeah.

Deacon Blue on Bay Easy 100.2 on this Saturday afternoon. In the news this week, have you seen the roller skater, Adam the roller skater, who's been seen roller skating through various traffic jams, wishing everyone Eid Mubarak with the message, rolling with love, peace and beautiful energy. We need more of that in the world, don't we? Lovely stuff. This is Bay Easy and Sister Sisters now.

Fantastic track from The Cars and Drive here at Bay Easy 100.2. On this lovely Saturday afternoon, highs today across the Maltese Islands going up to 28 degrees, down to 17 tonight, and exactly the same for tomorrow. The emotions now on Bay Easy.

0: Good afternoon, this is Bayeasy 100.2 across Malta and Gozo. We've got plenty of love songs tonight, by the way, on Late Night Love. 3 hours of love songs. If you tune in tonight at 10, you'll be enjoying Billy Paul, Me and Mrs. Jones, Chaka Khan, Through the Fire. That is such a good tune. If you've never heard that, it's worth checking out tonight after 10. And Richard Marx as well. Late Night Love tonight from 10 after the weekend jam here at Bayeasy.
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Roxy Music and Dance Away here at Bayzy 100.2. Very good afternoon to you. If you've just joined us, welcome along. I'm Tim Allen here until 4 o'clock. Time for Tim's Incredible Facts. A couple of amazing facts that I've learned this week to amaze your friends and family. Fact number one, the average camel can drink 53 gallons of water in 3 minutes. Don't try that at home. And fact number two, most people dream in colour, but those that grew up watching black and white television often dream in black and white. Does that happen to you? That sounds most bizarre. Let's crack on with the tunes. Four Tops now on a More Music Weekend from Bayzy 100.2.

0: all the best tunes for your Saturday afternoon. This is Bay Easy 100.2. Hope you're having a lovely afternoon, whatever you might be doing, maybe at home relaxing, maybe at work somewhere across Malta and Gozo, or maybe out in the car, whatever the case, to stay with us for fantastic tunes like this from Lady Gaga and Bradley Cooper. 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

quick shout out to Paula, who's in Sleaford this afternoon on holiday from the UK, enjoying the Maltese sunshine and also enjoying Bayesy 100.2. That is good to know. Thank you for choosing us and enjoy your stay here. You've got some nice weather for it, with the highs today up to 28 degrees. I'm Tim Allen, here until 4 o'clock. You've got Ben Glover here from 4 and from 7 tonight, the Weekend Jam. Now, this is great. Claudio Baglioni on Bayesy.

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If you're near Facebook this afternoon, check out the video on our Facebook page of a cat that is clearly a Michael Jackson fan. It's very amusing. Just search for Bayeasy on Facebook and give the page a like while you're there. Thanks very much.

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1: 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And that is all from me, Tim Allen, for this afternoon. 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I'll be back tomorrow afternoon, same time, 1 till 4 for Sunday afternoon listening. The weekend jam at 7, but next at 4 on Bay Easy, it is the brilliant Ben Glover. 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

Happy Earth Garden weekend as well. What a lineup last night. Can we just pay tribute to one of the greatest tribute bands ever, Daft Funk? Now, we know what the tribute band was all about. We knew they were supporting and knew they were, you know, what they were doing. Absolutely amazing stuff. One of my favourite tribute bands ever. We asked if we could have a Lewis Capaldi tribute band for when Lewis comes here to Malta, and we found Lewisham Capaldi, a Lewis Capaldi tribute from Lewisham in London. Of course, love it. Right, Cranberries Linger, Daryl Hall, John Oates. It's Bay Easy 100.2 at the weekend.

you've been stuck in traffic today, especially around the Tart Ali area, and you just want a bit of a chill, just want a bit of a musical massage, this is better than any of the Make D tunes, if I'm honest. This is heading back to original songs, isn't it? This is Omar, Nothing Like This, all part of Malta's greatest hits on Bay Easy.

if you've not checked out the man who looks amazing in a vest. He didn't wear his vest on this weekend. He didn't show off his delts. Joseph Chicuti from Bridante is literally like the delt muscle man of choice here in Malta and Gozo. The best delts in the land, if I'm honest. I'm just saying it because mine are pathetic. But he looks amazing. And what an amazing interview between him and Basie Breakfast's Kurt Garley. If you want to check out more, go to our socials at Basie Malta right now.

0: It's Ben Glover, it's Bay Easy 100.2 at the weekend. 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Especially when it comes to Patrick Swayze, She's Like the Wind, and The Beautiful South. Now, when you hear The Beautiful South song next, you know exactly what I'm talking about. 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This is Ben Glover. 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

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This is Ben Glover. You know when you listen to music and you think, oh, that's definitely for me, that song, and it comes up at the right time. It's like an affirmation for you. Maybe they weren't the correct choice of songs if you're going through that difficult patch or trying to work out if they like you or not. Patrick Swayze, She's Like the Wind, followed by Beautiful Self, Don't Marry Her. I mean, it does sound like, you know, when you've chatted to your friends on WhatsApp or what they think about, you know, your new potential relationship person or the relationship in your life. That's what that was. Let's do The Cure. Let's do Sara Bareilles and Go West next.

Bay Easy 100.2, this is Ben Glover. Listen, you know, it's quite warm at the moment. It's ramping up for summer, isn't it? If you're feeling, you know, you want to get some AC in your life, I suggest the Eden Cinemas, of where you can actually get yourself a pair of tickets on Free Film Fridays to watch a movie of your choice with popcorn and a drink from Friday. You

0: It's Ben Glover. It's Bay Easy 100.2 at the weekend. Hope you're well. Just keeping the music going today for you before the weekend jam tonight from 7. Can we please play one of A-ha's greatest songs ever? It's not the one you're thinking of after this from Christina Perry.
1: I know I can't take one more step towards you.

Justin Moye, Love Resurrection, George Harrison, My Sweet Lord next to Bay Easy 100.2. This is Ben Glover, hope you're well. And you know when you sort of compare dates and you think, oh, that date didn't go so well and I've got another date similar to that, is that going to go all right? Just before Christmas, I climbed Mount Snowdon in the north of Wales in the UK, and that was an absolute disaster. The person I took got frostbite. They were scared of snow because, of course, climbing a mountain has snow, of course. Why didn't you tell me before we went up there? And potentially an almost tib-fib fracture to go with it as well. So this weekend, I'm in the south of Wales, climbing a less higher mountain, and it's going to be a little bit warmer. So I'm hoping the affirmations are going to come true and the Zen's going to work well for me on this occasion. If it doesn't, I won't be here on Monday, just to let you know.

0: Beautiful scenes this week, especially as our very own Alison, who was on at 1 today and back tomorrow from 1 in the afternoon, was hanging out with the Red Electric Boys. What? Who does she think she is, eh? She's an absolute princess, that girl. I love her to bits. And I love Red Electric as well. Check out on our socials for more. I'll tell you what, it was a bit like playing Spot the Difference on there. Have a look at our socials. You know exactly what I'm talking about. Bay
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If you love this, you will love Late Night Love tonight from 10 here on Bay Easy 100.2, playing Malta's greatest hits from our love collection. 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

turn singer, turn artist, turn vineyard owner, churning out some non-alcoholic wine from his vineyard apparently at the moment. And I've got to say, after trying some out, I think he's missed out on a trick, because what he should have called it is I'm Still Standing. You see what I did there? Leona Lewis, ABC, Bay Easy.

It's Ben Glover, it's Bay Easy 100.2. Hope you're well. Doobie Brothers now with Long Train Running. Been lots of talk about, you know, sort of metro systems and trains across the islands here in Malta and Gozo. I mean, you know, maybe after the next couple of days, it might be happening in the next 2 years. Let's do Billy Idol, Rebel Yell, Bay Easy.

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